0: for that all new Ricky Smalley Morning Show. Make sure you tap in with him bright and early Monday morning at 5 a.m. Live and direct from the Red Room, I am your Jug Master J. Hey, this the biggest party on the radio on a Saturday night. And you smell that? You smell that? It smell like football. Them Dallas Cowboys getting ready to kick off their preseason. They out there in Seattle taking on the Seahawks. And I want to kick off your Saturday night by making you a winner. The biggest boss, Rick Ross, coming to the city. And if you want to be in the building, you might want to tap in with me at 720. Matter of fact, I'm going to let Rose tell you the business.
1: 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It's the biggest boss in the biz, Ricky Rose. 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
10: Which had the most impact? 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
10: Frost, what you got? What you got, Frost?
12: 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More of the stars from the culture was on his show.
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11: Everybody.
12: Man. Biggie. I mean, we can go
10: absolutely.
12: On and on.
10: Yeah. They were on Will Smith, too. Let me just tell you real quick. The Fresh Prince had a bigger impact because of the storylines. I'm talking about when Will Daddy left him and he was sitting there crying, talking about why my daddy don't want me no more.
11: Mm-hmm.
10: I'm talking about when black and white racial issues.
11: Driving While Black. Remember they got pulled over?
10: Absolutely.
12: Yeah. Got serious a lot.
10: The trials and tribulations that we go through as young black teenagers. Uh-huh. That did it for me.
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6: 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His other baby mama dropped the kid off at the fire station. I had to go to his house with my jack girl. I was about to beat him down. She said, f*** them kids, and she dropped the baby off at the fire station.
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8: 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I walked around looking for him in the next apartment complex, and they posted it up, sitting in my car. But see, just go to my trunk, get the hammer out. I start hitting her with the hammer. I'm pregnant. He pushed me down and kicked me in my stomach, and I hit him with my car. I popped him so hard, I ran over a tree stump, stopped me from killing him.
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0: You in the red room with Jug. Who this is?
1: Misha.
0: I know this ain't the same Misha that called me last hour.
1: Yes, it's me.
0: Misha trying to go see Rick Ross. And Misha, guess what? You calling up and now, baby. You in the building.
1: Hey.
0: Yeah, what I need you to do, I need you to pull out your good dress. I need you to get your hair and your nails did right, because you're going to go see Rick Ross August 22nd at the Winspur Opera House. It's grown and sexy vibe. How you feel about that, baby?
1: I'm in there.
0: Yes, ma'am. You definitely in the building. Now, let all the other Rick Ross fans know when they can get their hands on some tickets like you, mama.
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11: Hey, they say age ain't nothing but a number, or is it? What's your story of dating somebody older or younger?
12: Shoot, man, my old boss and my old job, man. I mean, she got grandkids, and I just turned 30 a couple weeks ago. Mm. You know, she at least double my age, but, like, we really divided for a long time. We kind of keeping it on the DL right now.
13: This is Lemon Pepper. My girl is 36 years old. I'm 68, girl.
11: Wow. So you going to put a ring on it, or what you going to do? Or y'all just having fun? Like,
13: hell no, don't be cursing me like that. Don't curse me.
11: So what you are you like a sugar daddy? You tricking? Like,
13: I'm tricking, yo. I'm good.
11: I know that's right.
13: Your
11: baby say skeet it. Oh,
13: yeah,
11: that's
13: right. I'll be all up in there.
11: Oh, not all Benny. Trying to sprinkle a little lemon pepper on that. You hear me? I ain't mad at that.
13: I put season on it. I put some season on it, trust me.
11: Oh my gosh. We need to keep a PG around here. At least until the kids get back to school. Now you can hear more crazy stories weekdays, 9 a.m. to 3 p.m. on the Kickback with me, Jazzy Black, on 97.9 The Beat.
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3: Hey, man, say, man, you know the play, man. It's the Playmaker Hollywood Zay here to put you on again today. Not just the culture, but to what we are right here in the heart of Texas, a place that we call home. Yeah, look out. This where Friday Night Lights shine. And they mean something. Just like a handshake still means something. Right here in Dallas-Fort Worth, you know what I'm talking about? That's what that is. And when an accident changes everything, some insurance company sees you with just another

0: You got to be a different type of person to channel your inner Kevin Gates. That's Fredo Bang with Gates Flow Part 2. You know you got that here first inside of that Weekend Beatdown mix right here on 97.9 The Beat. Home of that all-new Ricky Smiley Morning Show. Make sure you tap in Monday morning, 5 a.m. with Ricky and the gang so you can laugh your ass off. You know what I'm talking about? That's your favorite Bop Though from the Barrio DJ. Scrappy going up in that mix. I am your Jug Master Jay. And I got to say, DFW, y'all did y'all big one getting them babies back to school. Y'all was looking real good, looking real right. But if you still need some school supplies, don't worry. My homie Jay Alexander Law at 1-800-INJURED got you covered. He gonna be out on the east side of the funk tomorrow with DJ Dun Perion, Spaceboy Fresh, and the big homie Big Bink giving out free backpacks and school supplies. So if you need that, put this address in your GPS right now. 1450 East Chase Parkway, Fort Worth, Texas. 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You know, right there, 30 in East Chase. Pull up to the Hibber Sports. They're going to be there from 10 a.m. to 11. And remember, if you ever been injured in a car or truck wreck, get a homie Jay Alexander Law a call at 1-800-INJURED right now. And pull up at that Hibber tomorrow and get them school supplies. You gotta know we going right back up in that mix. You wanna hear something, bang my line. 844-787-1979. Scrappy gonna put it on for you. And if you ain't know, it ain't too late for you to get on that 2026 One Boys with that boy Ricky Smiley. And we got a new low price for you.
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0: Now, I done had plenty of these in my day. This Baby Chief do it with Ghetto Love Story. You know you got that here first. It's out of that We Can't Beat Damn mix. Only on 97.9 The Beat, home of that all-new Ricky Smiley morning show. Live and direct from the Red Room, I am your Jug Master J. That's your favorite Bato from the Barrio DJ. Scrappy going up in that mix. Hey, Scrappy, your Cowboys playing. What they gonna do this year? What they gonna do, boy? But say, I know you tired of losing money on the Cowboys. And if you are too, put your money towards something that's not gonna have you crying at the end of the night. That One Boys 2026 is getting ready to set sail, and it's a complete experience. I'm talking about from Rick Ross and T.I. to Eric Benet and Keep Sweat. Everybody's gonna be on the boat. Ricky Smalley, D.L. Hughley, the Commodores, the SOS band, Mr. Tendernism. And did I mention 24-hour fine dining? 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That's 214-495-1963. Book your cabin right now and set sail with Ricky Smalley and all his celebrity friends October 26th through November 1st. And you got to know, this is fiscally sponsored by the UNCF. So your money going towards something good. It's the ultimate party with a purpose. And you got to know the vibes don't stop. DJ Wire the Kid is on fire coming up at 10. So you know how he coming. Keep it right where you got it. It's Big Jug on the beat.
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1: 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Throw that when the beat go.
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0: DaBaby and Fetty Wap. It's Kyle Beat Go. And remember, you got that here first inside of that Weekend Beatdown mix right here on 97.9 The Beat. Home of that all new Ricky Smiley Morning Show. I am your Jug Master J. That's my heavy hitter DJ. Wire. Hey, Wire, you doing your thing tonight, boy. You are doing your thing tonight, my boy. It's going to be hard for Papa Run to follow that up. But I know P Run Fully coming with that heat. We live in the mix to 2 a.m. It's the biggest party on the radio on the Saturday night. But you got to know you inside of a Rick Ross, Boss of All Bosses winning weekend. We trying to send you and your best friend to go see Rick Ross August 22nd at that Winsboro Opera House. 20 years of Boss Classic Tour. And it's real simple to win. When you hear the homie Rick Ross tell you to call in, be caller number 9. And your next chance to win is coming up tomorrow morning at 11 a.m. with my homegirl Kirby. So make sure you tap in with her and every hour tomorrow so you can get your hands on them tickets. Papa Run getting ready to tap in. We going to turn you up. You're on your way to the spot. We got something special for you. 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
13: 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And I got my attorney, Josh Alexander from J. Alexander Law at 1-800-INJURY right here with me. Josh, man, the street's been crazy.
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6: Shoot, man, my old boss and my old job, man. I mean, she got grandkids, and I just turned 30 a couple weeks ago. Mm. You know, she at least double my age, but, like, we really divided for a long time. We're kind of keeping it on the DL right now.
7: This is Lemon Pepper. My girl is 36 years old. I'm 68, girl.
5: Wow. So you going to put a ring on it, or what you going to do? Or y'all just having fun? Like,
7: hell
5: what
7: no, don't be cursing me like that. Oh. Don't curse me.
5: So what you are you like a sugar daddy? You tricking? Like
7: I'm tricking, yo. 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
5: I know that's
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7: I'll be all up in there.
5: Oh, not all beanie. I'm trying to sprinkle a little lemon pepper on that. You hear me? I ain't mad at that.
7: I put season on it. I put some season on it, trust me.
5: Oh my gosh. We need to keep a PG around here. At least until the kids get back to school. And you can hear more crazy stories weekdays, 9 a.m. to 3 p.m. on the Kickback with me, Jazzy Black, on 97.9 The Beat.
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B2K, that bitch go bum bum bum. 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I see your gain on the flight out to heaven on Groupon. 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

0: 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It's the biggest boss in the biz, Ricky Rose. 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
9: I ain't never heard that before.
6: Okay, well, that's Saucy Santana. 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
6: 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We are explaining. I ain't mad. 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You know, just... 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
7: 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If that's how you roll, just roll.
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2: Vicky Cobb is the lady that really gave us a show with Usher. 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
0: Okay,
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0: All right, I like that.
2: 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Nah, they was just having a good time, enjoying the show, all hugged up. But Vicky has definitely set the bar, and I am curious to see what the next women are going to do at the show.
0: Shani, would you, if you were in a relationship, would you feel free letting your significant other or yourself hump for the bump?
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0: No?
2: No, no, no. And I love Usher. I think he's fine. Now, my dude, let's say my dude was in that spotlight and it was part of the show. Yeah, it's just part of the show.
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0: 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It's the biggest boss in the biz, Ricky Rose. 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
6: Hey, the confession booth is officially open, man. 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
7: So I was talking to my baby daddy. His other baby mama dropped the kid off at the fire station. I had to go to his house with my jack girl. I was about to beat him down. She said, f*** them kids, and she dropped the baby off at the fire station.
8: So back in the day when I was in the military, I was stationed in Germany. I was seeing this one female, then met another one. It ended up being that they were sisters. Like stepsisters. It was kind of ugly in that moment, but long story short, I still saw both for almost another year.
9: When I was messing with this YN, I seen this girl at the store. A little bit later, he wasn't answering the phone. I walked around looking for him in the next apartment complex, and they posted it up, sitting in my car. But see, just go to my trunk, get the hammer out. I start hitting her with the hammer. I'm pregnant. He pushed me down and kicked me in my stomach, and I hit him with my car. I popped him so hard, I ran over a tree stump, stopped me from killing him.
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2: 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Are you spraying the grass and not the sidewalk? Have you programmed to water the lawn 2 days a week or less? A few small fixes can save a lot of water. And while you're in the yard, swing by and say hello. I'm the one with the pointy hat.
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5: You know, I was sipping on some wine the other day myself.
6: Yeah, for sure.
5: I drank it straight out the bottle, though.
6: Me too, yeah, I'm still here.
5: Cool. Pop around,
6: yeah,
5: judge me.
6: Listen, I check this out. I'm going to do the glass for the camera. The glass for the camera, but I'm hood.
5: You know what I said? Yeah.
7: That's
6: what I did.
7: I mean, he was like, yeah, bro, last night I had a glass of wine.
5: I didn't say glass. Don't lie. I said some wine.
7: I didn't say glass. Yeah, yeah. I had some wine. I was feeling good. I'm thinking he over watching like a Lifetime movie or something. With his feet curled up behind him on the couch.
5: I'm the wine. He said, sitting on my stomach.
7: Sitting on his feet on the couch like this.
6: Nah, that wine just be cool. I mean,
5: so it's cool. It's cool for the homies to have some wine as long as it's out the bottle.
6: Man, listen, I'm out the glass too. I'm still here.
5: Okay.
7: All right. Well, y'all heard it here, y'all. If fellas, if y'all want to kick back and unwind with a glass or a bottle of wine,
5: with Zay and Chief.
7: So
6: let me ask you this.
7: Y'all have it.
6: I'm gonna ask you this here. What honey go be tripping about me sipping some wine
5: None.
6: Out the glass?
5: None.
6: It's all of them knuckleheads that's tripping out the glass. Man, them honeys go be like, hey, man, where mine at?
5: He's sophisticated.
6: Yeah, where
7: mine
6: at?
7: Don't drink out this dog.
8: Let's get toxic.
9: 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Stay cool. Stay calm.

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9: Me and Tisha had an argument earlier. 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
9: So she seen the lyrics. 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
11: No. Like
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9: Seen the first verse. Go.
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1: Yo, what's up, Dallas? 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
8: Mm-hmm. 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
0: But should they remain classic or should they get back together? 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
0: 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Now you're rolling. Yeah, 6'3". What you got, Shawnee?
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8: 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And
9: 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He still can sing Mr. Telephone Man.
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0: You said JJ Fad?
8: 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They're like 79 years old. And they were up there with their Adidas.
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11: 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Josh, man, the street's been crazy.
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6: the beat.
8: You know, I was sipping on some wine the other day myself.
9: Yeah, for sure.
8: I drank it straight out the bottle, though.
9: Me too, yeah, I'm still
8: cool.
9: Hood.
8: Pop around, yeah, judge me.
9: Listen, check this out. I'm going to do the glass for the camera. The glass for the camera, but I'm hood.
8: You know what I said? Yeah.
10: That's
8: what I did.
10: I mean, he was like, yeah, bro, last night I had a glass of wine.
8: I didn't say glass. Don't lie. I said some wine.
10: I didn't say glass. Yeah, so I've been had some wine. I was feeling good. I'm thinking he over watching like a Lifetime movie or something. Yeah. With his feet curled up behind him on the couch.
8: I'm the wine.
10: He
8: said, sitting on my stomach.
10: Sitting on his feet on the couch like this.
9: The wine just be cool. I mean,
8: so it's cool for the homies to have some wine as long as it's out the bottle.
9: Man, listen, I'm out the glass too. I'm still here.
8: Okay.
10: All right, well, y'all heard it here, y'all. If fellas, if y'all want to kick back and unwind with a glass or a bottle of wine,
8: with Zay and Chief.
10: So
9: let me ask you this.
10: Y'all have it.
9: I'm going to ask you this here. What honey go be tripping about me sipping some wine
8: None.
9: Out the glass?
8: None.
9: It's all of them knuckleheads that's tripping all that nigga the glass. Man, them honeys go be like, hey, man, where mine at?
8: You know what I'm talking
10: about?
9: He's sophisticated. Yeah, where
10: am I in
9: it?
10: Nah, I'm gonna drink out this dog.
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8: So I was talking to my baby daddy. His other baby mama dropped the kid off at the fire station. I had to go to his house with my jack girl. I was about to beat him down. She said, "F*** you kids," and she dropped the baby off at the fire station.
9: So back in the day when I was in the military, I was stationed in Germany. I was seeing this one female, then met another one. It ended up being that they were sisters. I stepped in. It was kind of ugly in that moment, but long story short, I still saw both for almost another year.
10: When I was messing with this YN, I seen this girl at the store. A little bit later, he wasn't answering the phone. I walked around looking for him in the next apartment complex, and they posted it up, sitting in my car. But see, just go to my trunk, get the hammer out. I start hitting her with the hammer. I'm pregnant. He pushed me down and kicked me in my stomach, and I hit him with my car. I popped him so hard, I ran over a tree stump, stopped me from killing him.
7: Ooh, baby, that was enough for the confession booth today. 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

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Read some litter. 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
8: Hey, man, one time, 2006, man, I actually got to be in the studio when Bobby Valentino came and laid his vocals on the legendary song, Mrs. Officer, that wee, wee, wee. That was like a joke. And he went in there one take. That was a No Limit artist A&R-ing and putting together one of the greatest album on Cash Money history.
9: And I got an iconic. What was iconic for me at the time? Because Carter 3 had just dropped, and Wayne was at Blue. I went to the hotel to interview him. Now, we got that up at Listen T.O. Reunion Radio.
8: Hey, and I remember Club Blue because that was when the promoters started doing walkthroughs and Dallas wasn't ready for that.
9: Yeah.
8: And Lil Wayne got up there and everybody in the city thought he was going to perform.
9: I sure remember
8: and he
9: that.
8: Sat on that throne and put lotion.

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0: And no matter if it's 2011 or 2026, baby, we likes to party. Shout out to Beyonce, Kanye West, and Andre 3000 for Party right here on 97.9 The Beats, home of the all-new Ricky Smiley Morning Show. And where me, Kirby Lozano, likes to pop in with you on a Sunday Funday, mainly because I like to keep you hooked up. 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So make sure that you head over to your text messages. Send DFW to the number 24042. Again, the letters D. FW to the number 24042, and then we gonna text you all the things to keep in the loop, including how you can see this next artist on a boat or as soon as next weekend. Details on how you can win coming up around 11:20, and details what to listen in to coming to you right now on 97.9 The Beat.
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7: Big Wheel Records is here, ladies and gentlemen! Yeah. Matter of fact, hey. Can I say maybe they set the precedent for the feature?
8: Back then, like, we had a nice studio. Everybody used to come through and mess with us, though.
7: Absolutely.
8: We had Big Wheel Records, Grifter, World Fame.
7: Yeah. Rally Boys.
9: We had Powerhouse.
7: Shout out Corey and them.
9: We had Powerhouse, Corey Styles,
8: rest
9: and all them.
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9: Yeah, Bowleg.
7: Oh, Stampede.
9: Yeah, Stampede Records.
7: 24 of them.
9: We had Big Dank, Highland Hills Records.
7: Oh, Big Dank.
9: So we Rally Boys. So the city was real, but let's go over our bio, though. We started with Kiki. If you go back and look at our street fame, we done did songs with ESG, Juvenile.
8: I love you, Juvenile, but yeah, we had words. Like, I was young, man, having a little money, man. I didn't like it.
7: Yeah.
8: And I asked him. Is this the best you could do? Yeah. And he got offended, hold man. On. But I was offended having to pay for that, well,
6: hey, man, it's the playmaker Hollywood Zay from 97.9 The Beat. And check me out, man. If you've been involved in a truck wreck, car wreck, wrongful death situation, whatever the situation is, there is no other choice to make other than the team at Thompson Law. You know why? Because you don't get a lawyer. You get a team of lawyers. And a team.

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4: 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I said, because Big used to come over every day, we play Xbox. I'm just going to play it while you're over here. I ain't going to say who it is or nothing, but Big and I took it to the mix show meeting.
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5: 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They got to all the other DJs. We started burning it up in the clubs. It wasn't no quick move. Every DJ y'all had at the time.
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2: Yeah, we was all outside. Shout out GG's one time.
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I'm back on 97.9 The Beat. 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
4: Okay, Miss Deja, I have a question. 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
4: 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And I'm going to let you know right now, friend, that you are my way inside. So when you take the pictures and videos, please make sure to tag me at Eskirbylozano, Eskirbylozano. But I know some more people want to get inside that Windspear Opera House. So do me a favor because I'm going to run it back again for the winning weekend. 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
6: So you saying the Ben and the Rack Daddy on the same level? 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
6: Ooh,
8: no.
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6: about
8: that. 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
8: Which is pretty cool.
11: Yeah, it's so, making it DFW instead of Dallas Boogie.
6: That's a hell of a question, man. Hey, look, we got this poll up on Listen T.O. 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

secrets I know got you stressed. 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Haven't decided just yet. Yeah. 40 was such a bang. All of my offs, they diss. Please don't put me to the test. They tryna get back on the net. I'm tryna get back in the flesh. Yeah.

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2: 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Glasses,
0: the scooters.
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3: Yeah.
1: He got the headphones. Ray J doing it.
0: Shawty, what you got?
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1: Oh.
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2: 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Them and the Sean Carters from Reeboks.
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0: Hey, look, go to listen to T.O. 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
0: I'm on a bean, the blue one.
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0: Hey, you say you gain, shoot some.
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0: Say, my gang ace, the zoo come.
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2: 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You are our caller number 9, and you just won a pair of tickets to see Rick Ross live for the Port of Miami 20 Years of Boss Classics Tour. Saturday, August 22nd at the Windsphere Opera House. 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

0: like rerun from What's Happening with Gary with the tea this morning. 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And what inspired the red turtleneck, your red hat with the red turtleneck? 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